0: 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Four blocks north of Ground Zero.
1: I was taking my kids to school. The first plane went straight over our heads and into the building.

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1: 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Accident.
2: I knew it wasn't an accident. I knew it wasn't an accident right away.
0: Everyone was running.

0: People jumping from the building, jumping from the building, people.
1: The first ambulance that got him. It was chaos. Chaos. It was chaos. Nobody knew what to do. Nobody. The ground started shaking. The ground started shaking. The ground started shaking.

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Suddenly, it was black.

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Everybody thought we were dead. Everybody thought we were dead.

The bodies. The bodies were moved to large tents. Large tents on the east side of Manhattan.

0: I would sit there and recite psalms all night.
1: Simply sitting.

coming out. There was a big boom, and then there was, and then there's tiny fire coming out.

0: Missing. Missing. Missing. Missing. Missing. Missing.
1: John Florian. Christina Flannery.
0: Missing.
1: John Florian. Christina Flannery.
0: Missing.
1: John Florian. Christina Flannery. Lucy Fishman. Richard Johnson Florian. Lucy Fishman. Christina Flannery.
0: Missing.
1: John Richard Fitzsimmons.
0: Missing.
1: John Richard Fitzsimmons. Christina Flannery.
0: Missing.
1: John Florian. David
0: Flannery.
1: Joseph W. Flann. David Flann. John.
0: Missing.
1: Joseph W. Flann.
2: Helen D.
1: John.
2: Cook.
1: Joseph W. Flann. John.
2: Helen D. Cook.
1: Christina Flannery.
0: Missing.
1: Joseph W. Flann.
2: Helen D. Cook.
1: Christina Flann. Carl Flickinger.
2: Helen D.
1: Carl Flickinger.
0: Missing.
1: Carl Flickinger. Carl Flickinger.
0: Missing.
1: Carl Flickinger.
0: Missing.
1: Carl Flickinger. Carl
0: Missing.
1: Lucy Fishman.
3: My brother.
0: Missing.
1: Carl Flickinger.
0: Missing.
1: My brother.
0: Jane S. Beattie.
3: Daniel DeMotta.
0: Missing. Jane
1: My brother.
0: S. Beattie.
2: Matthew Timothy O'Mahony.
0: Missing.
3: Daniel DeMotta.
0: Patrick.
1: My brother.
2: Matthew
3: DeMotta.
0: Missing. Giacomo P. Sanchez.

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1: Jeffrey Cruz, Anilda Domingo,
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0: Alexis Ledoux, Betsy Martinez, Brian McGee, Christopher Larrabee, Daniel Mayer, Dennis Lavelle, Edward J. Lemon, Elena Ledesma, Eugene Lazar, Gary E. Lasco, Hamidou S. Larry, James Leahy, Juan Garcia, Juanita Lee,
1: Michael Tedonio,
0: Janine Laverde,
1: Edward Mazzella,
0: Jeffrey Latouche,
1: Anthony Tempesta,
0: John D. Lee, Juan Garcia, John Adam Nelson, John J. Lennon, Jose Luis Leon, Kevin D. Marlowe, Lizzie Martinez Calderon, I See Water and Buildings, Michael Lepore,
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0: Alicia Karen Levine,
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